concerts in Europe and Australia too. Had a feeling we were gonna be good friends. 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

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Every day's a battle, a rhythm is my weapon.

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2: Yeah.
1: Jazz, make no jazz, but I'm sure, you know, everybody would think that I'm going to be playing jazz like the Americans.
2: Mm-hmm.
1: No.
2: Nah.
1: I'm playing jazz my way.

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But you're just another clown, another Dorian Gray trapped in his own game. And you already knew that.

0: Bamboo Station.
1: Hey man, see you with the bread of the crisis, you know.
2: No,
1: yes, I. Yes, I. You know, see this side.
2: Yes,
1: I see this man. Yes, I. This man is the night.
2: Man, look at I, man, I'm not saying I'm a man, eh?
1: I'm a man.

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However, you can't play all the notes on the piano at the same time and arrive at anything. But you can take the basic colors of the spectrum

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While now shadows line the middle. I'm tired, now I'm reborn. Now it's time to stop. Now it's time to start. Now I'm hanging out the clothes, but they don't fit me anymore.

bones are breaking, cutouts in the photographs, splitting our prescriptions, broken biscuits. Living room, broken bones, scenes cut cause the copy's cracked, smithereens across the carpet, broken biscuits. Can a river stop its banks from bursting?

and bones. 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Broken biscuits. Can a river stop its banks from bursting? Blame the council.